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5: Jelly Roll surprised Kaylee Bell at her Nashville performance. When he heard her playing, he headed straight for her stage, intending to jump up and sing with her, but he missed the performance by 3 seconds. The rumours were true. Florida Georgia Line are back together. Well, at least they were for a CMA Fest performance. Fans are rejoicing, but it's unclear whether this duo is back together for good. We'll keep you updated. I'm Katie, and that is...
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The Gympie Music Muster is back for four epic days in the Amamore Creek State Forest. 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
6: Morgan Wallen's thrown a phone across the stage at a recent concert. It was being held by a security guard filming his performance when he grabbed it and tossed it. The security guard seemed to be doing a nice gesture for a fan, but Morgan wasn't having it. Brad Paisley urges fans to stop a data center being built in Nashville. It's being built next to the Nashville Zoo. Brad says it doesn't belong there and he's urging his fans to sign a petition to halt construction. I'm Katie and that's your latest country music news.
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1: Longtime Toy Story fan Taylor Swift has added her contribution to the fifth installment to the franchise. 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
6: News.
7: Hi, I'm Brit Aylin. First to Venezuela, where locals are being warned to stay calm and refrain from entering damaged buildings after the country was struck by back-to-back earthquakes. According to the US Geological Survey, the first quake had a magnitude of 7.1, while the second, just minutes later, was recorded at 7.5. Scientists are predicting a high number of casualties, while extensive damage is being reported throughout the capital of Caracas. Back home, Australia's top spy says our agencies are ready for the return of another so-called ISIS bride. The woman had been subject to a temporary exclusion order, but has now been issued a permit to come back to Australia. ASIO boss Mike Burgess telling the ABC he's satisfied there are measures in place for her arrival.
8: So firstly, ASIO is not all-seeing and all-knowing, and we don't want to be, but I can assure your listeners that actually the full use of my organisation's capability and powers will be used when this individual returns to this country.
7: A Qantas A380 aeroplane at the centre of an emergency inspection order is already out of service, undergoing heavy maintenance in Germany. 15 Emirates Super Jumbos have also been impacted by the potential issue, which could affect the structural integrity of the wing. And investors are likely to consider commercial property rather than residential off the back of the federal budget, according to industry experts. Author of The Real Commercial Report, Anne Flaherty, says it's actually a good thing for the commercial sector.
9: We have a growing population which requires more goods and services, and we have seen that the number of businesses in Australia has been increasing over recent years, and certain sectors have seen particularly strong growth in the number of businesses. So that does require more need for commercial real estate.
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7: In sport, Tony Popovich is yet to settle on the Socceroos squad for tomorrow's World Cup clash with Paraguay. What we know so far is that they'll be without Matthew Lecky and Jacob Italiano, both of whom have been ruled out with injury. But the coach is playing down talk he'll make wholesale changes to the side that lost to the US.
10: We'll still have to determine that, but we're happy with the squad, we're happy with all the players.
7: That's the latest in news and sport.
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7: Showers in Sydney today, a top of 18. Melbourne, fine and 14. A shower or two for Brisbane, 21. Sunny in Perth, warming up to 22 degrees. Adelaide, fine and 17. Sunny in Hobart, a top of 12. Canberra, mostly sunny and 15. And a sunny day for Darwin with a high of 32.
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11: Hello there, welcome to the show, welcome to Thursday. Now, right off the top, going to tell you all about Bailey Zimmerman. 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And it's the Melbourne and Sydney shows that we have tickets for you. 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Let's kick off the show with Bailey Zimmerman, Chevy Silverado. It's new music here at iHeart Country Australia, your home for new country. Wow.

0: The big Aussie voice of Hayley Jensen at iHeart Country Australia, Country Soul. Justin Thompson here. Hope you're feeling good Thursday afternoon. Go follow us on socials if you have not given us a follow yet. For all the latest in country music, iHeart Country AU's where you'll find us. Here's Sam Hunt.
1: I don't know if you were looking at me or not. You probably smile like that all the time. I don't mean to bother you, but

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Shotgun Slide is the latest for Max Jackson. Catchy little one, isn't it? Justin Thompson here. You like this? We be at the bar till 6 in the morning. Throwing bass shots like some whole alcoholics. Wild little cowgirl shooting my dog. The latest for Shaboozy, and it is on next.

0: Oh, we love Carter Faith. Bastard, that one. Justin Thompson this afternoon. It's iHeart Country Australia. The Gympie Music Muster is on in August. It'll be here before you know it, just around the corner. And we have your passes through the gates. Four big days of country music. I'll talk about it soon. Let you know how you can win.
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1: 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The Wolf Brothers are here, Nick and Tom. 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

when you're standing on. If you're a Hannah Montana fan, hope you love that version. There's a few different versions of that song, but that's the more country-ish version, I suppose. You could say younger you. Miley Cyrus, Lainey Wilson at iHeart Country Australia. Oh, did you see on socials the other day? Lainey Wilson and Taylor Swift on stage together in Nashville? Huge. Hey, let's talk about the Gympie Master. From Hannah Montana to Taylor Swift to the Gympie Master, you got it all here. If you want to go to the Gympie Music Master, it happens at the end of August every year. Four big days of country music. Well, you can make it five, actually. 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It'll be the weekend of your year. Take my

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7: Winona Judd is back with her first record in 10 years. She said it's nothing like what she's released before. It's called Hard Truth, and it's about where she's been, what she's lost, and what she's overcome along the way. Tim McGraw responds to a letter from Lainey Wilson after 20 years. She sent the letter when she was just starting out, hoping that Tim might help her get a big break. He told Lainey he was embarrassed that he never got the letter, but he's written her one back and he's even been in the studio to write a song about it. Are we about to get a Lainey and Tim collab? I hope so. I'm Katie, and that's your latest country music news.
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8: 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It's called Hands Up and I'm going to play it for you very shortly. A couple of minutes time and you're going to hear, maybe for the first time, you might have heard it yesterday, played it a couple of times. Steve Fitton in The Breakfast Show played it once this morning and I'm going to play it for you next. New Jelly Roll, Hands Up. We've got the world premiere for you. You hear it after Taylor Swift.

Zach John King. 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Your home for new country. That's new for Zach John King. Justin Thompson here. We've got a lot of opportunities for you to win some things here at iHeart Country Australia. 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Competition ends this weekend, so just a little bit of a heads up. Here's Josh Ross. Later.

0: 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I think Kacey Musgraves is going to be in Australia touring somewhere, whether it be her own shows, a festival or something. 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Justin Thompson here. Corey Kent from Frisco in Texas. He's got a new song out, and this is it.
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Kevin Powers with Shaboozy. Move on at iHeart Country Australia. Justin Thompson here. You know, there's all this talk about the new Toy Story movie, Toy Story 5, where Taylor Swift has the soundtrack. Well, you remember the movie Cars and the soundtrack to that? It was this.

0: 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The Gympie Music Muster is back for four epic days in the Amamoor Creek State Forest. 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
6: 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Bailey Zimmerman's in hot water after trashing a hotel room. It's alleged that he's left behind more than $16,000 worth of damages. He apologised on socials, saying he's taking it seriously and will be doing the necessary work to make it right. 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Ella Langley says she now relies on God instead of unhealthy coping mechanisms to get through hard times. This comes after going through a particularly rough patch that helped her reconnect with her family and her faith. I'm Katie, and that's your latest country music news.
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7: In 1 hour's time, Riley Green is on. If you're loving Riley, he's our artist of the week this week. I want to play something new from Bells with Dolly Parton. 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

Atlas, Neverland Dunn at iHeart Country Australia. Justin Thompson in. How you feeling today? Bailey Zimmerman fans, you ready? I've got a couple of chances for you to go and see Bailey Zimmerman while he's here in the country in October. One of those opportunities is at a great festival presented by Live Nation, Strumming Bird. If you want to go to Strumming Bird Festival, Bailey will be there. So will Stella Lefty. So will Post Malone. 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Right now, Riley Green. Afternoon.

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It's Lainey Wilson with John Mayer at iHeart Country Australia. Justin Thompson here. Now, a little while ago, I was talking about Strumming Bird a few songs ago and played you this song in the background while I was talking about it, right? I got a text message saying, why don't you just play the full song? Dang, never. So, all right. Play the friggin' song. Here it is. 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

0: Man, he's good, Zach Top. I never lie. iHeart Country Australia, Justin Thompson here. Something new coming up from Cameron Whitcomb. I say I'm great, but under my skin, I'm not on. iHeart Country Australia, your home for new country. Stand by for this. 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

As promised, Cameron Whitcomb at iHeart Country Australia. Justin Thompson out. See you tomorrow. Next, it's Riley Green as our Artist of the Week. Now, you're going to hear a very, very, very, very, very, I can say all the varies, catchy song. All right, to kick off Riley Green's show next. Just giving you the heads up, it'll be in your head forever. You'll be singing it, bit of a sing-along. I'll see you tomorrow, same time, midday. Oh, Friday tomorrow. That's a bonus. Steve Fitton back in the breakfast show tomorrow morning from 6. Have a great rest of your Thursday. What am I going to leave you with? What do you want to hear? I'm taking requests right now. How about Morgan Wallen? I know a few of you would have said Morgan Wallen. Let's play you this one last night. See you tomorrow.

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0: Story fan, Taylor Swift has added her contribution to the fifth installment to the franchise. 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
8: Hi there, I'm Laura Edison. Well, the Treasurer has welcomed today's job starter, which shows there are now more Aussies working than ever before. Unemployment dropped from 4.5% in April to 4.4% in May, with more than 40,000 jobs added to the economy. Jim Chalmers telling Parliament it's encouraging.
9: It's a very welcome reminder of the strength of our labour market and the resilience of our economy in the face of all of this global economic uncertainty.
8: A jury has found a Queensland teenager not guilty after being accused of researching and testing homemade explosive to attack politicians and a Labor Day march. It had been alleged the now 17-year-old boy was planning to target former opposition leader Peter Dutton and a march in Brisbane. His mother cried in court as the decision to acquit him was handed down. New South Wales Police will soon have permanent powers to carry out knife scanning operations across the state. The Minns government is introducing legislation to make wanding powers permanent after a two-year trial modelled on Queensland's Jack's Law. To Venezuela, and emergency services are working through the night to find people trapped under collapsed buildings in Caracas after two powerful earthquakes hit this morning. High casualties are expected after a 7.2 magnitude quake hit, followed almost immediately by a 7.5. Authorities are since declaring a state of emergency. And more signs that Taylor Swift and Travis Kelce will get married at Madison Square Garden in New York City. A permit has been filed with the city to close the streets around the stadium from July 2nd to July 4th.
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4: Sport.
8: This morning, and in AFL, Essendon senior coach Dean Solomon is hopeful they'll get seven players back from injury for their round 16 clash against North Melbourne on Sunday. Solomon says it's a much-needed boost.
10: So Caldwell, Parrish, obviously McGrath, Clark will play his first game for the year after injury. So it's good to get a bit of experience back, yeah.
8: Tonight is the Brisbane Lions who beat the Swans. And tonight in league as well, we have the Eels hosting the Rapidos. Parra welcome back star player Mitch Moses for his 250th NRL game, while Cam Murray returns for the Bunnies. And that is the latest in news and sport.
7: Weather.
8: Checking the forecast around the country in scattered showers for the rest of the day in Brisbane. Partly cloudy in Adelaide. Nice to clear skies in Hobart, Darwin, Perth and Canberra. Overcast in Melbourne and showers in Sydney.
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12: All but 22, I think at the time. I'd been out on the road, lonely at night. And it'd been a while,

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1: You're on iHeart Country Australia with me, Riley Green, your Artist of the Week. It's a strange thing. You know, I can remember, I never thought people would be so invested in my relationship status or my love life. And now with the internet, you know, it's like, you don't know what's true or not. I can get on the internet and figure out who I'm supposed to be dating supposedly anytime I want. You know, it's like, they'll tell you. There's like AI photos of like me and my mom and like how my mom's so sick and I like walked her to the beach for like a fair, like it's just crazy stuff what people come up with, and I can't really understand what the motivation to do that is, other than I guess if people click on it, it somehow it helps them. I don't know. It's a weird time that we're in. Good news is, if you actually do something, you can just blame it on AI if they catch it on video. So we got that. That's nice.
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1: 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The Wolf Brothers are here, Nick and Tom. 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
2: You're on iHeart Country Australia with me, Riley Green, your Artist of the Week. Every time you go to a show, it's a brand new set of fans. You know, I've always tried to, because what we do for a living can be a little monotonous. We play the same songs over and over again. Sometimes you don't even know what city you're in. So I always try to remind myself that it's somebody's first time seeing me and somebody's first time seeing me play their favorite song, maybe. So I always try to bring that amount of energy and enthusiasm to a performance. And so you don't really get hung up on what happened in the last one.

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2: You're on iHeartCountry Australia with me, Riley Green, your Artist of the Week. It's awesome that things seem to be working. You know, as a songwriter, you know, you're constantly trying to come up with something that you think people will like or people will relate to. And when you see those things all coming together and then you see that they're not only working in the United States, but they're kind of working all over the place, it's really motivating. It makes you want to go play shows in foreign countries and, you know, meet new fans and keep writing songs and putting out new music.

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1: News.
3: Hi there, I'm Laura Edison. Well, Australia's unemployment rate has eased slightly, falling from 4.5% in April to 4.4% in May. More than 40,000 jobs were added to the economy last month, but the number of hours people worked fell slightly, down 1.1%. Employment Minister Amanda Rishworth says ultimately it's good news for the economy.
4: This month's job data shows that jobs are up, unemployment is down, and that more people are getting the opportunity to enjoy the dignity that comes along with work.
3: There are fears the death toll from two earthquakes in Venezuela could reach well into the thousands as authorities assess the devastation and look for trapped survivors. The quakes measuring 7.2 and a 7.5 magnitude have triggered a state of emergency. Back home, and South Australia's coroner has recommended that young people get a medical certificate as part of their application for a learner's licence. It follows a crash near Mount Gambier in 2020 that killed a family of three and involved a 16-year-old boy who had autism, ADHD, Tourette's syndrome and other developmental delays. The Queensland opposition has slammed the state budget, saying it does little to address the cost of living pressures. They've promised to waive fees for apprentices in priority trades while also rehashing a plan to restrict petrol price rises to 5 cents a day. And Aussie royal Queen Mary of Denmark has been celebrating a major milestone for her daughter. 18-year-old Princess Isabella is preparing for military service after the summer break, having graduated from high school.
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1: Sport.
3: This morning now, and Collingwood coach Craig McRae admits there's a chance the Darcy Moore will miss the rest of the AFL season. The Pies skipper has suffered a number of soft tissue injuries this year, the latest in round 11. Fly says it's possible that Darcy won't be back this season.
5: I don't know if that's reality, but I think he's progressing in the right direction to suggest he will, but I'm not sure when.
3: And round 17 of the NRL tonight sees the Eels face the Rabbitohs. Mitch Moses returns from origin duties for Para. Cam Murray is back for South. And that is the latest in news and sport.
2: Weather.
3: Checking the forecast around the country in scattered showers for the rest of the day in Brisbane. Partly cloudy in Adelaide. Nice to clear skies in Hobart, Darwin, Perth and Canberra. Overcast in Melbourne and showers in Sydney.
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The Gympie Music Muster is back for four epic days in the Amamore Creek State Forest. 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Campfires, boot scooting, and some of the biggest names in Aussie country music, including Lee Kernaghan, the Wolf Brothers, Amber Lawrence, and James Johnston. 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

thousand people live in our city. It's a city of industry. Coal and steel are its lifeblood, and its harbor is busy with ships. Its horizon is lost in the smoke of steelworks and factories.

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1: News.
3: Hey there, I'm Laura Edison. Well, a big day for the federal government with changes to housing taxation passing in Parliament, which Labor claims will help young people to own their own home. Despite some last-minute changes and a deal with the Greens to get it through, Minister Mark Butler has told the ABC it will make a difference.
4: We're going to campaign on making sure young Australians get the opportunity to own their own home like previous generations of Australians have enjoyed.
3: A Queensland teenager has been acquitted of planning a terror attack against members of the public and the Liberal Party due to its policy on nuclear power. It had been alleged that the then 16-year-old was preparing to set off an improvised explosive device at a Labor Day event in 2024. After facing trial in Brisbane, the jury spent a day deliberating before they came back with their decision to acquit him. A state of emergency has been declared in Venezuela after the country was hit by two powerful earthquakes this morning, the first measuring a magnitude of 7.2. The second quake, which occurred less than a minute later, was slightly stronger at 7.5. Several buildings have collapsed and work is right now underway to free people trapped underneath the rubble. Authorities are warning of high casualties, although no number is being reported as of yet. Back home, and Australia's unemployment rate has eased slightly. It fell from 4.5% in April to 4.4% in May. And Mick Jagger has been spotted at Paris Fashion Week. The 82-year-old seen arriving at the Dior show with his 38-year-old fiancée.
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1: Sport.
3: This morning, the Aussies have finished their final training session ahead of tomorrow's crucial World Cup clash against Paraguay in California. John Michael has the latest.
5: The Socceroos have had their final hit out ahead of tomorrow's blockbuster in Santa Clara. Matthew Leckie and Jacob Italiano were no-shows, however, with both players to miss the clash through injury. Coach Tony Popovich remaining tight-lipped on who will replace them in the starting 11 and will unveil the squad just before kickoff. A win or draw will guarantee the Aussies a spot in the knockout round.
3: In league tonight, it's the Rabbitohs feed the Eels, and in AFL at the Gabba, the Brisbane Lions host the Sydney Swans. And that is the latest in news and sport.
2: Weather.
3: Checking the forecast around the country in scattered showers for the rest of the day in Brisbane. Partly cloudy in Adelaide. Nice to clear skies in Hobart, Darwin, Perth and Canberra. Overcast in Melbourne and it showers in Sydney.
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The Gympie Music Muster is back for four epic days in the Amamoor Creek State Forest. 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Campfires, boot scooting, and some of the biggest names in Aussie country music, including Lee Kernaghan, the Wolf Brothers, Amber Lawrence, and James Johnston. 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
1: 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The Wolf Brothers are here, Nick and Tom. 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
3: 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Whoa, what was that?
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7: Hi there, I'm Laura Edison. Well, a chorus of cheers and applause has erupted in Parliament as the federal government's controversial tax reforms passed. The reforms will restrict negative gearing to new builds and remove the 50% capital gains discount from July of next year. It was able to pass after the Greens agreed to support it in exchange for an extension to the NDIS inquiry. A young mother mauled by a great white shark in Sydney is no longer in a critical condition, with her family revealing she's been reunited with her one-year-old daughter. Leah Stewart had to have her arm amputated and still needs to undergo more surgery, but apparently has been able to speak sooner than expected and even remembers the whole thing. It's feared the death toll from two earthquakes in Venezuela could climb into the

0: thousands. A state of emergency has been declared with searches underway for survivors. William Barnhart from the US Geological Survey has told the ABC they hit within seconds of each other.
1: They only occurred about 39 seconds apart from each other, so that's a really rapid succession of seismic events. And perhaps more importantly, this is a large earthquake that happened very close to some very dense population centres.
0: Australia's unemployment rate has eased slightly. It fell from 4.5% in April to 4.4% in May. More than 40,000 jobs were added to the economy last month, but the number of hours people worked fell slightly, down 1.1%. And council elections in South Australia have been delayed until April of 2027 after serious concerns were raised about the Electoral Commission's ability to run them.
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0: It's more now, and Essendon senior coach Dean Solomon is hopeful they'll get seven players back from injury for their round 16 clash against North Melbourne on Sunday. Solomon says it'd be a much-needed boost.
4: So Caldwell, Parrish, obviously McGrath, Clark will play his first game for the year after injury, so it's good to get a bit of experience back, yeah.
0: Tonight in AFL, it's the Lions feed the Swans. And tonight in League, it's the Eels hosting the Rabbitohs. Parra, welcome back star player Mitch Moses for his 250th NRL game. Well, Cam Murray returns for the Bunnies. And that is the latest in news and sport.
2: Weather.
0: Checking the forecast around the country in scattered showers for the rest of the day in Brisbane. Partly cloudy in Adelaide. Nice to clear skies in Hobart, Darwin, Perth and Canberra. Overcast in Melbourne and showers in Sydney.
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3: Winona Judd is back with her first record in 10 years. She said it's nothing like what she's released before. It's called A Hard Truth, and it's about where she's been, what she's lost, and what she's overcome along the way. Tim McGraw responds to a letter from Lainey Wilson after 20 years. She sent the letter when she was just starting out, hoping that Tim might help her get a big break. He told Lainey he was embarrassed that he never got the letter, but he's written her one back and he's even been in the studio to write a song about it. Are we about to get a Lainey and Tim collab? I hope so. I'm Katie, and that's your latest country music news.

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1: 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The Wolf Brothers are here, Nick and Tom. 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

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The Gympie Music Muster is back for four epic days in the Amamore Creek State Forest. 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
7: Morgan Wallen's thrown a phone across the stage at a recent concert. It was being held by a security guard filming his performance when he grabbed it and tossed it. 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It's being built next to the Nashville Zoo. Brad says it doesn't belong there and is urging his fans to sign a petition to halt construction. 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

0: Saddle up, country fans. The Gympie Music Muster is back for four epic days in the Amamore Creek State Forest. 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
6: Hey there, I'm Laura Edison. Well, a chorus of cheers and applause has erupted in Parliament as the federal government's controversial tax reforms passed. The reforms will restrict negative gearing to new builds and remove the 50% capital gains discount from July of next year. It was able to pass after the Greens agreed to support it in exchange for an extension to the NDIS inquiry. A young mother mauled by a great white shark in Sydney is no longer in a critical condition, with her family revealing she's been reunited with her one-year-old daughter. Leah Stewart had to have her arm amputated and still needs to undergo more surgery, but apparently has been able to speak sooner than expected and even remembers the whole thing. It's feared the death toll from two earthquakes in Venezuela could climb into the thousands. A state of emergency has been declared with searches underway for survivors. William Barnhart from the US Geological Survey has told the ABC they hit within seconds of each other.
7: They only occurred about 39 seconds apart from each other, so that's a really rapid succession of seismic events. And perhaps more importantly, this is a large earthquake that happened very close to some very dense population centres.
6: Australia's unemployment rate has eased slightly. It fell from 4.5% in April to 4.4% in May. More than 40,000 jobs were added to the economy last month, but the number of hours people worked fell slightly, down 1.1%. And council elections in South Australia have been delayed until April of 2027 after serious concerns were raised about the Electoral Commission's ability to run them.
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3: Sport.
6: It's more now, and Essendon senior coach Dean Solomon is hopeful they'll get seven players back from injury for their round 16 clash against North Melbourne on Sunday. Solomon says it'd be a much-needed boost.
8: So Caldwell, Parrish, obviously McGrath, Clark will play his first game for the year after injury. So it's good to get a bit of experience back, yeah.
6: Tonight in AFL, it's the Lions feed the Swans. And tonight in league, it's the Eels hosting the Rapidos. Para, welcome back star player Mitch Moses for his 250th NRL game, while Cam Murray returns for the Bunnies. And that is the latest in news and sport.
0: Weather.
6: Checking the forecast around the country and scattered showers for the rest of the day in Brisbane. Partly cloudy in Adelaide. Nice to clear skies in Hobart, Darwin, Perth and Canberra. Overcast in Melbourne and showers in Sydney.
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10: I was all but 22, I think, at the time. I'd been out on the road.

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Well, she walked right up to me, handed me a beer, gave me a look like, let's get out of here. And that's when I realized that she was every cowboy's dream come true.

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1: 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The Wolf Brothers are here, Nick and Tom. 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
2: You're on iHeart Country Australia with me, Riley Green, your Artist of the Week. I've got a really weird thing where I can't read something and sing at the same time. Like, I can't even read lyrics and sing. I have to just know the song. So every once in a while, I'll catch myself, like, glancing at a sign, and I have to, like, not look at it, because if I start to read it, I'll mess the words up. It'll just make me forget where I am. So I try not to read signs too much, but sometimes people are very, you know, they're, like, right there in the front, and they got a big neon sign or, you know, something like kids' first concert or something like that. You know, you want to acknowledge those kind of things, but at the same time, I always think about the people behind them that can't see over their sign, you know. So I feel like just come to the show, have yourself a drink or two, and enjoy yourself. You don't have to bring anything with you or throw anything at all.
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2: You're on iHeart Country Australia with me, Riley Green, your artist of the week. On a tour bus or in a hotel or backstage somewhere. So it's nice to get out and see the city a little bit. And it's a really, really beautiful place. We've enjoyed being over here. I'm not a big, like, zoo guy. 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So I wouldn't mind going to, like, the outback. Is that what it is? That'd be fun.

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2: You're on iHeart Country Australia with me, Riley Green, your Artist of the Week. I've got a nice, like, trailer with a gym in it that we pull behind my bus. At least if it's, like, right outside the door of the bus, I'm more likely to work out, you know. But we'll, a lot of the arenas we play in the States will have a gym, or we'll go to a college close by or something. That's a struggle. You know, I mean, there's so much catering and food around all the time. And there's, like, a pizza on the bus after the show. So it's tough to get in a routine, but having a gym trailer helps a lot.

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4: Bailey Zimmerman's in hot water after trashing a hotel room. It's alleged that he's left behind more than $16,000 worth of damages. He apologised on socials, saying he's taking it seriously and will be doing the necessary work to make it right. You can catch Bailey live in October. 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Ella Langley says she now relies on God instead of unhealthy coping mechanisms to get through hard times. This comes after going through a particularly rough patch that helped her reconnect with her family and her faith. I'm Katie, and that's your latest country music news.

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6: Winona Judd is back with her first record in 10 years. She said it's nothing like what she's released before. It's called Hard Truth, and it's about where she's been, what she's lost, and what she's overcome along the way. Tim McGraw responds to a letter from Lainey Wilson after 20 years. She sent the letter when she was just starting out, hoping that Tim might help her get a big break. He told Lainey he was embarrassed that he never got the letter, but he's written her one back and he's even been in the studio to write a song about it. Are we about to get a Lainey and Tim collab? I hope so. I'm Katie, and that's your latest country music news.

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1: I was going to say party animals, but I feel like you're quieting down a little bit, boys. 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The Wolf Brothers are here, Nick and Tom. 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
11: Bailey Zimmerman's in hot water after trashing a hotel room. It's alleged that he's left behind more than $16,000 worth of damages. He apologised on socials, saying he's taking it seriously and will be doing the necessary work to make it right. You can catch Bailey live in October. 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Ella Langley says she now relies on God instead of unhealthy coping mechanisms to get through hard times. This comes after going through a particularly rough patch that helped her reconnect with her family and her faith. I'm Katie, and that's your latest country music news.

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out of the blue, drifting off to the evening news. She said, honey, what would you do if you'd have never met me? I just laughed, said, I don't know. I could take a couple

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6: Winona Judd is back with her first record in 10 years. She said it's nothing like what she's released before. It's called A Hard Truth, and it's about where she's been, what she's lost, and what she's overcome along the way. Tim McGraw responds to a letter from Lainey Wilson after 20 years. She sent the letter when she was just starting out, hoping that Tim might help her get a big break. He told Lainey he was embarrassed that he never got the letter, but he's written her one back and he's even been in the studio to write a song about it. Are we about to get a Lainey and Tim collab? I hope so. I'm Katie, and that's your latest country music news.

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1: 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The Wolf Brothers are here, Nick and Tom. 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
7: Morgan Wallen's thrown a phone across the stage at a recent concert. It was being held by a security guard filming his performance when he grabbed it and tossed it. The security guard seemed to be doing a nice gesture for a fan, but Morgan wasn't having it. Brad Paisley urges fans to stop a data center being built in Nashville. It's being built next to the Nashville Zoo. Brad says it doesn't belong there and is urging his fans to sign a petition to halt construction. I'm Katie, and that's your latest country music news.

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0: country am I in?
1: It doesn't matter. It's 5 o'clock somewhere.
0: It's always on 5 in Margaritaville, come to think of it.
1: Yeah, I heard that.
0: You've been there, haven't you?
1: Yes, sir.
0: I've seen your boat there.

0: 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The Gympie Music Muster is back for four epic days in the Amamoor Creek State Forest. 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
7: Bailey Zimmerman's in hot water after trashing a hotel room. 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Ella Langley says she now relies on God instead of unhealthy coping mechanisms to get through hard times. 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

thousand people live in our city. It's a city of industry. Coal and steel are its lifeblood, and its harbor is busy with ships. Its horizon is lost in the smoke of steelworks and factories.

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1: 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The Wolf Brothers are here, Nick and Tom. 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
5: Winona Judd is back with her first record in 10 years. She said it's nothing like what she's released before. It's called A Hard Truth, and it's about where she's been, what she's lost, and what she's overcome along the way. Tim McGraw responds to a letter from Lainey Wilson after 20 years. She sent the letter when she was just starting out, hoping that Tim might help her get a big break. He told Lainey he was embarrassed that he never got the letter, but he's written her one back and he's even been in the studio to write a song about it. Are we about to get a Lainey and Tim collab? I hope so. I'm Katie, and that's your latest country music news.

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9: Morgan Wallen's thrown a phone across the stage at a recent concert. It was being held by a security guard filming his performance when he grabbed it and tossed it. 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

It. Brad Paisley urges fans to stop a data center being built in Nashville. It's being built next to the Nashville Zoo. Brad says it doesn't belong there and he's urging his fans to sign a petition to halt construction. 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
5: Morning, I'm Britt Aylin. Rescue teams in Venezuela are facing a race against time to free people still trapped under rubble after the country was rocked by back-to-back earthquakes. At least 188 people have died and more than 1,000 others have been injured. Anthony Albanese has flagged a fresh crackdown on social media laws, warning that tougher restrictions are coming to protect our kids from violent material and AI nudify apps. The PM says tech companies will face greater accountability, also expressing concerns about the number of under-16s that are still accessing social media platforms. New York prosecutors have dropped an outstanding rape charge against Harvey Weinstein. The case against the disgraced movie mogul had already been tried three times, resulting once in an overturned conviction and twice in hung juries. It's now been let go after accuser Jessica Mann decided she couldn't go through yet another trial. And it seems AI is to blame for a price hike on Apple products. Well, kind of. The company says rising demand for memory and storage chips for use in AI data centres has seen costs surge.
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5: In sport, the Socceroos are going through their final preparations ahead of today's crucial group match with Paraguay at the World Cup. The Aussies can guarantee a spot in the knockout stage with a win or draw. The Lions have dialed up their AFL Premiership defence with a 126-83 victory over the Swans at the Gabba. Brisbane had 11 individual goal scorers with Cam Rayner and Logan Morris booting three each. And in the NRL, the Rabbitohs have scored back-to-back wins, defeating the Eels 32-12 at CommBank. That's the latest in news and sport.
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6: Hello, Steve here. It's finally Friday. It's New Music Friday. I've got something brand new from a young fella that's heading our way early next year. That'll play after 8. Right now, let's get our first hour together underway for Friday. New for Katie Bell soon. Morgan Wallen's up straight after Lane. 2 Feet in the Heartbeat. iHeart Country Australia, your home for new country.

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It's called Made For This. It drops on August 7, and then he's going to go out on the road and tour the new album. This is the title track from it, iHeart Country Australia.

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An iHeart Country Australia, Kane Brown and Bury Me in Georgia, a classic from Blake Shelton with Honey Bee. Before that, one of my favourites from Blake. Here at iHeart Country Australia, we like to bury you in the hits and we like to turn off the chat every weekday from 9 Eastern to get you into your workday, get you through to lunchtime. 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That's coming up from 9 this morning. You'll probably hear this one in there somewhere. Miley and Lainey.

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0: iHeartCountry Australia, your home for new country and the occasional flashback Friday. Chris Young, or nor. I mean, how do you say that from 2013? Chappell Roan and The Giver. Before that, it's Steve here this morning. We like to give you tickets to the big concerts whenever we can, and we've got a whole bunch of comps running right now. But heads up, they're probably going to end this weekend. Strumming Bird, Bailey Zimmerman, the Gympie Music Muster, and Post Malone. The Big Ass World Tour, he's coming down for Strumming Bird, but also doing three side shows in Melbourne, Brisbane, and Sydney. Tickets are on sale now. You get all the tour info at livenation.com.au. 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Our artist of the week is up next. Oh my, my,
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iHeart Country Australia, your home for new country, Josh Setterfield from last year. That's Unapologetic. We had Zach Bryan and Riley Green's latest called Think As You're Drunk, his little ode to Toby Keith. Riley has been our Artist of the Week this week and will be for the last time today from 3 this afternoon. That's Australian Eastern Time. Jump in and join Riley for the last time. Stella Lefty's on the way. Go.

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0: 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The Gympie Music Muster is back for four epic days in the Amamore Creek State Forest. 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
6: Morning, I'm Britt Allen. At least 188 people are confirmed to have died, with thousands more feared dead after back-to-back earthquakes struck Venezuela yesterday. More than 1,500 people are being treated in hospital for injuries. The country's interim president has declared a state of emergency, with the second quake, which measured a magnitude of 7.5, found to be the most powerful tremor to have hit the country since 1900. Tougher social media laws are on the way as the Australian government looks to clamp down harder on harmful content that's still reaching Aussie kids. The Prime Minister's flagged stricter rules on tech companies targeting violent material and AI nudify apps. Anthony Albanese also conceding that some under-16s are still accessing their socials despite the ban. And Aussie servos have been put on notice after a national audit of more than 400 service stations found almost 1 in 20 Bowsers are inaccurate and short-changing drivers. Canberra says retailers can be fined $220,000 for each offence.
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5: Sport.
6: In sport, the Lions have dialed up their AFL Premiership defence with a 126-83 victory over the Swans at the Gabba. Brisbane had 11 individual goal scorers, with Cam Rayner and Logan Morris booting 3 each. Meantime, in NRL, the Rabbitohs have scored back-to-back wins after defeating the Eels 32-12 at Combank. And the Socceroos are going through their final preparations ahead of today's crucial group match clash with Paraguay at the World Cup. The Aussies can guarantee a spot in the knockout stage with either a win or a draw. That's the latest in news and sport.
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6: Showers in Sydney today, a top of 18. Melbourne, 14. Brisbane, showers in 21. Rainy in Perth with a high of 18. 16 degrees in Adelaide today. Hobart, 12 and mostly sunny. Canberra, fine and 14. And a sunny day for Darwin with a top of 32.
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This is Chevy Silverado. Oh, and some good news. All charges have been dropped. He's a free man. iHeart Country Australia.

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1: That's Atlas, Devil Ain't Done. iHeart Country Australia. Your home for new country. It's New Music Friday. So I've picked something from a young fella that's coming down under. Again, he's been here a couple of times already and he's bringing his new tour to Australia in January, February. That'll play around an hour from now. Ashley Cook's coming up shortly, straight after Miranda Lambert. This is Little Red Wagon.

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The Gympie Music Muster is back for four epic days in the Amamore Creek State Forest. 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Campfires, boot scooting, and some of the biggest names in Aussie country music, including Lee Kernaghan, the Wolf Brothers, Amber Lawrence, and James Johnston. 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

iHeart Country Australia, your home for new country. That's the latest from Drake Milligan. It's called Old Flames, Old Whiskey. I noticed this morning he posted on his socials that he's getting ready. It's very soon, his trip to Australia. And I thought, gee, is it really already? Just checked. Yes, it is. 8th of July, Melbourne. 9th of July, Sydney. And the 11th of July, Lasso Country Music Festival in Brisbane. 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Those will be some good shows. 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Drake Milligan here in Australia in just days from now. Time for some Kojo and Shibuzi's new song, Cowgirl, coming up.

0: iHeart Country Australia, your home for new country, Gabby Barrett, The Good Ones and Shaboozy's latest, Cowgirl, his new album dropping on July 31. It's Steve this morning. Thanks for your company for Friday. We've got some good ones, all right, some good competitions up for grabs on our win page at iHeart.com, including the Gympie Music Muster. Don't forget, all these comps are probably going to close off this weekend. So get in today sometime on the win page and have a look. You might want to try for the Gympie Music Muster 4-day adult pass. It's a double pass. We've got a bunch of these to give away. All we want to know is, what would your Gympie Music Muster dream campsites look like? 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All the details you need, and you can buy tickets there as well, muster.com.au. Tim McGraw shortly. Waylon Wyatt is up next.
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Morgan Evans, latest from Steeltown, that's Letting You Go. We heard Tim McGraw and Waylon Wyatt with Wishbone. I've got a brand new track from Waylon coming up after 8 o'clock, around about half an hour's time or so, as part of our New Music Friday. It's a ripper, and he'll be here in February. Let's keep Friday moving with Eric Church from the Hands of Time.

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7: Morning, I'm Britt Aylin. The federal government says it has no reports at this stage of any Aussies being caught up in the deadly earthquakes over in Venezuela. 188 people have been confirmed dead and another 1,500 injured, while many are still missing. Treasurer Jim Chalmers telling the ABC they're monitoring the situation.
8: We don't have a diplomatic presence in Venezuela, we don't have an embassy. At any one point, there's very few Australians living there or travelling there.
7: If you've ever wondered whether your petrol pump's displaying the right numbers, you could be onto something. A national audit of more than 400 servos has found almost 1 in 20 pumps are inaccurate and dispensing less fuel than what's displayed on the screen. 199 non-compliance notices have been issued to businesses. And the King and Queen won't be moving into Buckingham Palace when renovations wrap up next year. It's been revealed that Charles and Camilla will be breaking nearly 200 years of royal tradition by staying at Clarence House, while the palace will still be used as the monarch's base for official duties.
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6: Sport.
7: It's a big day on the Aussie sporting calendar, with the Socceroos gearing up for their final match of the World Cup group stage. A win or draw against Paraguay is all the Aussies need to guarantee their spot in the knockout stages. South Sydney has made light work of Parramatta, taking out the Eels 32 points to 12 at Combank. And Brisbane has sent a warning to the rest of the AFL after a 43-point victory over the second-placed Sydney at the Gabba. The back-to-back premiers have now won three straight games and sit sixth on the ladder.
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7: Showers in Sydney today, a top of 18, Melbourne 14, Brisbane showers in 21, rainy in Perth with a high of 18, 16 degrees in Adelaide today, Hobart 12 and mostly sunny, Canberra fine and 14, and a sunny day for Darwin with a top of 32.
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9: G'day there, it's Steve here. It's Friday, it's New Music Friday. I've got something brand new coming up from Waylon Wyatt in three songs time as we kick off our third hour together Friday. Charles Wesley Godwin and Luke Combs here. This is Better That Way. iHeart Country Australia. We are your home for new country.

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0: iHeart Country Australia. We are your home for new country. It's Steve this morning. It's New Music Friday. This week, I've chosen Wayland White. I really like this guy. I love his songs. I love his emotion. And he's so young, yet he sounds like he's lived a life. He's an old soul, I think, in a young body. He's got a new song called Leave It Alone. And this one is full of pain. Very much looking forward to seeing Wayland back in Australia in January, February next year, the Tivoli in Brisbane in January for a couple of shows, Sydney at the Enmore Theatre, then Melbourne, Adelaide and Perth. We are sure to hear this one on New Music Friday, brand new Wayland White. Leave It Alone, iHeart Country Australia, your home for new country.
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1: Thanks for your company this Friday morning. That is Whiskey Sour from Kane Brown, iHeart Country Australia. Kelly Pickler, throwback to 2006 before that with Red High Heels. It's Steve this morning, your iHeart Country Countdown coming up from 9 this morning. That's Eastern. That's around about half an hour's time from now. And if you haven't had a go yet at winning tickets to a strumming bird near you, Ballarat, Newcastle, Sunshine Coast, I'll let you know how to do that in a few minutes. Between now and then, stand by for Riley Green, Ella Langley, Kelsey Ballerini, and right now, Jason Aldean's latest. This is Don't Tell On Me, iHeart Country Australia. As far as

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5: I was all but 22, I think, at the time. I'd been out on the road, lonely at night. And it'd been a while.

0: On iHeart Country Australia, Kelsa Ballerini, Ella Langley and Riley Green before that with You Look Like You Love Me. It's Steve here. Look, all morning I've been banging on about how it's the last days of a bunch of fantastic comps that we've got up on our win page. 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The reason Bailey Zimmerman and Post Malone are coming to Australia. 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Brand newy from Corey Kent. It's called Cigarette Burns, and it's next.
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on iHeart Country Australia, your home for new country, Morgan Wallen and Don't We. It's Steve about to get out. I'm going to leave you with a flashback Friday from 1999. Did you see the video of Lainey Wilson inviting Taylor Swift up on stage the other night in Nashville? Imagine being in that crowd. They sang Love Story. It was awesome. Taylor's brand new song is coming up straight after Amazed by Lone Star. Have a fantastic Friday to Ripper Weekend. I'll catch you Monday. Your iHeart Country Countdown's next.

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6: Bailey Zimmerman's in hot water after trashing a hotel room. It's alleged that he's left behind more than $16,000 worth of damages. He apologised on socials, saying he's taking it seriously and will be doing the necessary work to make it right. 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Ella Langley says she now relies on God instead of unhealthy coping mechanisms to get through hard times. This comes after going through a particularly rough patch that helped her reconnect with her family and her faith. 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
1: Longtime Toy Story fan Taylor Swift has added her contribution to the fifth installment to the franchise. 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